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21: Tonight, expect a clear sky filled with twinkling stars with temperatures dropping to 64 degrees. Tomorrow will bring breezy conditions along with hot and humid weather accompanied by abundant sunshine and a high of 94. Tomorrow night, anticipate mainly clear skies with humidity and temperatures reaching a low of 72. Moving on to Wednesday, prepare for a day featuring a mix of sun and clouds as well as breezy, very hot and humid conditions with a high temperature climbing to 101 degrees. With the AccuWeather Forecast, I'm meteorologist Jason Caterina.
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15: Overnight, expect a star-studded sky with a low of 65. On Tuesday, it'll be breezy and hot with plenty of sunshine, reaching a high of 94. Tuesday night will be mainly clear with a low of 72. Wednesday will bring a mix of sun and clouds with breezy, very hot, and humid conditions. The high will soar to 101. Thursday will be partly sunny and breezy with hot temperatures gradually becoming less humid in the afternoon. The high will be 98 with the AccuWeather forecast. I'm meteorologist Jason Caterina.
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13: Overnight, expect a star-studded sky with a low of 65. On Tuesday, it'll be breezy and hot with plenty of sunshine, reaching a high of 94. Tuesday night will be mainly clear with a low of 72. Wednesday will bring a mix of sun and clouds with breezy, very hot, and humid conditions. The high will soar to 101. Thursday will be partly sunny and breezy with hot temperatures, gradually becoming less humid in the afternoon. The high will be 98 with the AccuWeather Forecast. I'm meteorologist Jason Caterina.
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14: Overnight, expect a star-studded sky with a low of 65. On Tuesday, it'll be breezy and hot with plenty of sunshine, reaching a high of 94. Tuesday night will be mainly clear with a low of 72. Wednesday will bring a mix of sun and clouds with breezy, very hot, and humid conditions. The high will soar to 101. Thursday will be partly sunny and breezy with hot temperatures, gradually becoming less humid in the afternoon. The high will be 98 with the AccuWeather Forecast. I'm meteorologist Jason Caterina.
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12: Today will be breezy and hot with plenty of sunshine reaching a high of 94. Tonight will be mainly clear with a low of 72. Tomorrow will be sunny to partly cloudy with breezy, very hot and humid conditions expecting a high of 101. Thursday will be partly sunny, breezy and hot, becoming less humid in the afternoon with a high of 98. Friday will be partly sunny and hot with a high of 93. Saturday will be very warm with intervals of clouds and sun with a chance of a few showers and a thunderstorm in the afternoon reaching a high of 86. With the AccuWeather Forecast, I'm meteorologist Joe Lundberg.
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0: 100.1 WJRZ, Jersey's greatest hits. It is Dan Turi in the morning on a Tuesday. Thanks for joining me as we increase the heat today. Sunshine, look for highs about 96. You got the All-Star game tonight in Philadelphia. Last night, great home run derby. I like the way they changed up the rules this year, but the local Kyle Schwarber losing in the last round, man, people were not happy, but it was a lot of fun having the Philly guys in the Philly crowd there competing, and we get it started on a Tuesday. Thanks for joining me. Let's check the roads.
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6: Good morning, Jersey Road Report. Looking at a nice start to the day if you're going northbound on Route 9. Eagleswood, Stafford Township, really going right on up through Bayville. Won't cost you any extra time. We've had a pretty good ride. Even if you're going through the Wrightstown area this morning, you're not looking at anything if you want to go onto Main Street there. Most of the ride on the parkway is also smooth. So that ride between exit 63 and 98 will be a speed limit trip for you. I'm Christina Lang, Jersey Road Report.

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0: pumping you up and out the door with Jersey's greatest hits. It's 100.1 WJRZ. Welcome to a Tuesday. It's Dan Turi, July 14th today. On this date in 1969, the movie Easy Rider released in theaters. Peter Fonda, Dennis Hopper, and a guy from Monmouth County that became a star from that one, Jack Nicholson. Of course, a counterculture classic right away as we get another check of the roadways.
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2: Don't worry too much about parkway traffic. Jersey Road Report taking you northbound. We're looking good. Going anywhere near Stafford Township and going up through Toms River or Wall Township. Going through Marlboro this morning in the 9 traffic. But it's a little bit of a brake check, but not out of the ordinary. Going through the Highlands, 36. That's good through Seabright, Monmouth Beach, and even Eatontown's 36 at 35. That area did not build too badly for us yet. I'm Christina Lang, and that's a look at your Jersey Road Report.
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0: here on this Tuesday. It is Dan Turi in the morning. Shark Week kicking off Sunday, July 26th. Full week of nothing but sharks. We love it. One of the highlights of the summer. This year includes Jurassic Sharks. You got Jaws versus Orca. Sharkzilla taking on New York. 20 brand new programs in all for Shark Week this year as we get you more great music coming up. Stay right here. It's JRZ.
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0: sharing our coffee together on a Tuesday. Tainted Love from Soft Cell. It is Dan Turi in the morning, 100.1 WJRZ. We wish former football player turned actor, member of the Fearsome Foursome, Rosie Greer, a happy 94th birthday today. Vinnie Pastore from The Sopranos, The Big P, and he is 80 years old today. Jane Lynch of Glee and The Weakest Link turning 66. Jackie Earl Haley, most notably from The Bad News Bears when we were kids, 65. Conor McGregor, MMA fighter and boxer, turning 38 today. Happy birthday. If today's your day, July 14th, let's check the roads.
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5: Going to get you a little bit of traffic. If you want to get onto the Route 9 ride and you're in Church Road, Toms River area, that's where northbounders, you step on the brakes. And you're going to step on the brakes a little bit for 70. Normal stuff right around Airport Road, Shore Rock Street, those areas are getting a little bit slow. Don't worry too much about the Jackson Township driving this morning, County Line Road, Bennett's Mills Road. They're all great. Aldrich Road taking it out through Route 9. Traffic light delay is the only issue there. Same thing with Freehold. A couple of traffic light slowdowns if you're on 9 by Edinburgh Drive. I'm Christina Lang, and that's a look at your Jersey Road Report.

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0: hands. Too much time on my...
1: It's the 100.1 Days of Summer at JRZ. Good one from Styx there. Too much time on my hands as we get it started on a Tuesday. It is Dan Turi. Tomorrow night, I will be out with the JRZ Street Team for the next Berkeley Sounds of Summer concert happening at Veterans Park in Bayville. It starts at 6 o'clock. This week, we get live music from the Chris Yoder Band and Austin City Nights. 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
13: Today will be breezy and hot with plenty of sunshine reaching a high of 94. Tonight will be mainly clear with a low of 72. Tomorrow will be sunny to partly cloudy with breezy, very hot and humid conditions expecting a high of 101. Thursday will be partly sunny, breezy, and hot, becoming less humid in the afternoon with a high of 98. Friday will be partly sunny and hot with a high of 93. Saturday will be very warm with intervals of clouds and sun with a chance of a few showers and a thunderstorm in the afternoon, reaching a high of 86. With the AccuWeather forecast, I'm meteorologist Joe Lundberg.
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0: Jersey music from Joan Jett and the Blackhearts, their version, I Love Rock and Roll on a Tuesday. It is Dan Turi in the morning. Thanks for joining me. July 14th today. On this date in 1969, the United States decided to officially withdraw from circulation the $500 bill, $1,000 bill, $5,000 bill, and the $10,000 bill. And, you know, they were worried about money laundering. And the funny thing is the $10,000 bill didn't get much circulation, sadly. Can you imagine, though? Hey, did you see my $10,000 bill? I can't seem to find it. That's a lot for a little piece of paper as we get you on your way.
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2: Jersey Road Report, those getting on to Stafford Township roadways and you're on 9 through Manahawkin and you're East Bay Avenue. Oh, you've got a little bit of a brake check going through, but you're right on 72. If you're right by 9 and heading out to the island or either way, going out to LBI, you're going to be fine. Long Beach Boulevard moving great through Surf City this morning. Those that are getting on to 37, you're going to be fine going out through Seaside and across the bridge. A little slow through Manahawkin on 35 this morning in either direction, right by the church, and it's just going to be a slower spot at the traffic light. I'm Christina Lang, and that's a look at your Jersey Road Report.
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0: 100.1 WJRZ, Jersey's greatest hits as we start a Tuesday. It is Dan Turi in the morning. National Be Nice to Bugs Day. Now, I understand the sentiment there, but here's the thing. It's summertime, and if the bug is in the house, I am telling you, there's nobody that doesn't think that's fair game. It has to be. You can't have stuff disappear and then show up, you know, on your pillow, something like that, as we get more of Jersey's greatest hits coming up next day right here at JRZ.
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0: Playing the most music in the morning. You got 100.1 WJRZ. Tommy Two Tone on a Tuesday. It is Dan Turi. Today is National Nude Day, and it's also National Tape Measure Day. So, you know, you can have some fun. That'll keep you busy as we get you another check of the roadways.
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6: Jersey Road Report. Parkway got its slow spots by Brick or going through Toms River this morning. No incidents. And you've got a lot of traffic up through the Marlboro and Old Bridge area for your 9 and 18. That area is busy on 934. Newman Springs Road, yep. Quick check at the traffic light there. Or if you're headed on to 34 nearby 537. 34 overall, even if you're going through the area of Allaire Road, isn't bad. But we do have the problems on 138 coming off of exit 98 on the parkway. There's an accident today, eastbound 138, just beyond Allenwood Road. I'm Christina Lang, and that's your Jersey Road Report.

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3: 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The Orlans taking us to South Street back in 1963. Jukebox Saturday Night with Joe Stevens. Are all the good songs of God.
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14: Today will be breezy and hot with plenty of sunshine reaching a high of 94. Tonight will be mainly clear with a low of 72. Tomorrow will be sunny to partly cloudy with breezy, very hot and humid conditions expecting a high of 101. Thursday will be partly sunny, breezy and hot, becoming less humid in the afternoon with a high of 98. Friday will be partly sunny and hot with a high of 93. Saturday will be very warm with intervals of clouds and sun with a chance of a few showers and a thunderstorm in the afternoon, reaching a high of 86. With the AccuWeather forecast, I'm meteorologist Joe Lundberg.
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0: 100.1 WJRZ. A Tuesday at the Jersey Shore. It is Dan Turi. I was reading that for better memory as you age, a study finds that fruits, vegetables, nuts, and beans are a must. So I think a lot of us are not going to have much memory. You know what I mean? I know I'm not. You know, but why can't Twinkies be the answer to something? You know what I mean? Like, it's always the stuff you don't want to eat as we get a last look at the roads.
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2: Traffic today coming off the parkway at exit 98. Parkway itself is fine, but when you exit at 98 for 138 eastbound, that's where the trouble begins because there was an accident just past Allenwood Road. And you've got delays on the eastbound side. You're going to find Allenwood Road even backed up a little bit. You're right on 34, not bad, by 35. You do start southbound traffic and 35 through Point Pleasant on the northbound side at Arnold Avenue. Right next to that bakery there, that's where you've got yourself a little bit of traffic. I'm Christina Lang, and that looks like your Jersey Road Report.
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0: It's the 100.1 Days of Summer at JRZ. Don Henley there on a Tuesday. It is Dan Turi. Don't forget, we wrap it all up together tonight with a trip back through the 70s. The stuff we had on our albums, on 8-tracks. We'll break out all your favorites and play them back. And if you find that you're not near a radio or you're not in the car anymore, don't forget, just say, Alexa, play 100.1 WJRZ.
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Thanks for taking us to work. 100.1 WJRZ. It is Dan Turi. National Mac and Cheese Day today. So that'll be fun to celebrate. But you know, none of this gourmet mac and cheese. You got to get the tried and true boil in a pot of water Kraft mac and cheese. It's the only way to do it. Tears for fears as we continue. It's 100.1 WJRZ. Good morning.

0: It's Jersey's greatest hits for your workday. 100.1 WJRZ, the music of our youth. Duran Duran's Rio on this Tuesday. Thanks for starting it right here. And if you're heading towards some vacation time or just the weekend, don't start it until you check our checklist to the 100.1 days of summer at JRZ so you can know what's going on here at the Jersey Shore. 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
24: This afternoon, expect breezy conditions, high temperatures reaching 94 degrees, and increased humidity under plenty of sunshine. Tonight, it will remain breezy in the evening, otherwise becoming mainly clear and humid with a low of 72. Tomorrow will bring a mix of sun and clouds, continued breeziness, very hot temperatures up to 101 degrees and high humidity. Thursday will be partly sunny with a breeze and hot weather, but humidity levels will drop in the afternoon, reaching a high of 98 degrees. With the AccuWeather Forecast, I'm meteorologist Joe Lundberg.
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0: Taking it back to 1977 off the Rumors album, Go Your Own Way, Fleetwood Mac. It is Dan Turi, a Tuesday at the Jersey Shore, and I'll have more great 70s later on tonight. Join me for 70s at 7. We'll go back in time. 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

100.1 WJRZ, where Jersey's greatest hits. My name is Barbara Farraher with a very popular song back in the 90s, something you'd hear on the 90s at noon. We'll give you that hour of nostalgia. 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
20: This afternoon, expect breezy conditions, high temperatures reaching 94 degrees and increased humidity under plenty of sunshine. Tonight, it will remain breezy in the evening, otherwise becoming mainly clear and humid with a low of 72. Tomorrow will bring a mix of sun and clouds, continued breeziness, very hot temperatures up to 101 degrees and high humidity. Thursday will be partly sunny with a breeze and hot weather, but humidity levels will drop in the afternoon, reaching a high of 98 degrees. With the AccuWeather Forecast, I'm meteorologist Joe Lundberg.
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Jersey's Greatest Hits, 100.1 WJRZ. I'm Barbara Farraher. Thanks to the video for this one, we were introduced to Courtney Cox, who landed a role on Family Ties and then, of course, went on to star in the amazingly popular Friends.

0: 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Reminder for you, Lakewood Township's rescheduled Independence Day celebration honoring America's 250th birthday is coming up on Thursday. 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

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My name is Barbara Farraher, working with you on this Tuesday. Hey, there's a new photo book documenting Madonna's rise. 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
18: This afternoon, expect breezy conditions, high temperatures reaching 94 degrees and increased humidity under plenty of sunshine. Tonight, it will remain breezy in the evening, otherwise becoming mainly clear and humid with a low of 72. Tomorrow will bring a mix of sun and clouds, continued breeziness, very hot temperatures up to 101 degrees and high humidity. Thursday will be partly sunny with a breeze and hot weather, but humidity levels will drop in the afternoon, reaching a high of 98 degrees. With the AccuWeather forecast, I'm meteorologist Joe Lundberg.
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We're Jersey's greatest hits. I'm Barbara Farraher. I'm going to take you right back to Saturday detention. Five high school students with very different personalities. Breakfast Club.

0: Cece Peniston, finally a little preview of the 90s at noon. Yeah, we're going to take it back to the 90s for an hour on 100.1 WJRZ. We have Enrique coming up, Dave Matthews Band, Faith Hill, and more. Get out your mini backpack and butterfly hair clip. I will see you there.
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0: It's the 100.1 Days of Summer at JRZ. It's also the 90s at noon. Kicking it off with Enrique. I'm Barbara Farraher. Great to have you along.
1: Ooh, hey, hey. Oh, what we're living in. Let me tell you.

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1: Dave Matthews Band on the 90s at noon. John Popper of Blues Traveler on harmonica. One of the backing vocalists is Michael McDonald. I guess you call that kind of a super collaboration. I'm Barbara Farahar. Yeah, we're doing the 90s at noon. Dave Hill next on 100.

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0: Mindy's at Noon with Mariah. Yeah, we know her by one name. We also know Alexa by one name. 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
15: This afternoon will be breezy, hot, and more humid with plenty of sunshine reaching a high of 94. Tonight, expect breezy conditions in the evening, otherwise mainly clear and humid with a low of 72. Tomorrow will bring sunny to partly cloudy skies along with breezy, very hot, and humid weather with a high of 101. By Thursday, anticipate partly sunny skies, breezy and hot conditions becoming less humid in the afternoon with a high of 98. Friday will be partly sunny and hot with a high of 93. The AccuWeather Forecast, I'm meteorologist Joe Lundberg.
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1: This ain't no disco. It ain't no country club either. This is

All I want to do is sit on the beach in the summer. Sheryl Crow, 90s at noon on 100.1 WJRZ. Yeah. My name is Barbara Farraher. This fall, the triumphant return to the stage with the one and only Celine Dion, her residency coming up in Paris. That's the way it is. 90s at noon on JRZ.

0: 100.1 WJRZ. I'm Barbara Farraher. That's Collective Soul. They're actually headed to Ocean Casino Resort. That's coming up in Atlantic City on the 29th of August. A lot of great shows coming to our area. 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

the 100.1 days of summer at JRZ. My name is Barbara Farahar. Picked up one of those cooling mats for my dog. She was just panting so much, and I looked it up, giving it a try. She goes from the mat to the floor to the couch to the mat, trying to keep the doggy cool in the summertime.

0: 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You'll see in the upper left-hand corner the checklist to the 100.1 days of summer. Scroll a little bit. 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
18: This afternoon will be breezy, hot, and more humid with plenty of sunshine reaching a high of 94. Tonight, expect breezy conditions in the evening, otherwise mainly clear and humid with a low of 72. Tomorrow will bring sunny to partly cloudy skies along with breezy, very hot, and humid weather with a high of 101. By Thursday, anticipate partly sunny skies, breezy and hot conditions becoming less humid in the afternoon with a high of 98. Friday will be partly sunny and hot with a high of 93. The AccuWeather Forecast, I'm meteorologist Joe Lundberg.
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5: This afternoon will be breezy, hot, and more humid with plenty of sunshine reaching a high of 94. Tonight, expect breezy conditions in the evening, otherwise mainly clear and humid with a low of 72. Tomorrow will bring sunny to partly cloudy skies along with breezy, very hot, and humid weather with a high of 101. By Thursday, anticipate partly sunny skies, breezy and hot conditions becoming less humid in the afternoon with a high of 98. Friday will be partly sunny and hot with a high of 93. The AccuWeather Forecast, I'm meteorologist Joe Lundberg.
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14: This afternoon will be breezy, hot, and more humid with plenty of sunshine reaching a high of 94. Tonight, expect breezy conditions in the evening, otherwise mainly clear and humid with a low of 72. Tomorrow will bring sunny to partly cloudy skies along with breezy, very hot, and humid weather with a high of 101. By Thursday, anticipate partly sunny skies, breezy and hot conditions becoming less humid in the afternoon with a high of 98. Friday will be partly sunny and hot with a high of 93. The AccuWeather Forecast, I'm meteorologist Joe Lundberg.
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4: Why is my clock crooked? 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
1: Some troubles continue in Hazlitt on 35 southbound near Hazlitt Avenue. The left lane is blocked. That is because of gas main work. Farther south, we're slow near 36 at Eatontown. And again through Spring Lake, Seagirt, and Manasquan, a little heavy through Bayhead. On the Parkway southbound, some heavy but moving volume through Tom's River south at a Toll Plaza index at 82. 70 westbound heavy from the Parkway out towards Route 9. Route 9 slow in Lakewood between 70 and County Line Road. Southbound we're slow as you go into the Parkway. 138 westbound heavy from 18 right over to the Parkway. 36 heavy through Monmouth Beach and Long Branch and slow again near Route 35 in Eatontown. I am Mike Barker with the Jersey Road Report.
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27: Tonight, expect some breezy conditions in the evening. Otherwise, it'll be mainly clear and humid with a low of 72. Tomorrow will bring sunny to partly cloudy skies with a breezy, very hot and humid day ahead, reaching a high of 101. Tomorrow night will be partly cloudy and humid with a low of 73. Moving on to Thursday, anticipate partly sunny skies with a breeze and hot temperatures, becoming less humid in the afternoon. The high will be around 98 degrees with the AccuWeather Forecast. I'm meteorologist Jason Caterina.
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1: 138, a slow ride in Wall Township on the westbound side approaching the parkway. That is because of an accident. Delays go right back to Route 18, and 18 southbound is slow for a good mile coming down towards 138. 35, very heavy southbound in Seagirt, also slow both ways in Bayhead and Manaloking. Some northbound delays at Ocean Township, Eatontown, and up into Red Bank. 36, heavy northbound in Seabright, southbound in Monmouth Beach, and also through Long Branch heading into Oceanport and into Eatontown. Parkway a little heavy for a few miles south of exit 98 on your way down towards exit 91, and slow pockets through Brick and Tom's River. 37's not too bad. 70 westbound heavy from the parkway out towards Route 9. I am Mike Barker with the Jersey Road Report.
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3: I'm Allison Dahlia. Have a wonderful night. I'll be seeing you again tomorrow at 7 o'clock. I'll have more gift certificates for you, so don't miss it. Cafe Hollywood's up next with Ed McMahon. Just give him a call. It's 888-765-7500.
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1: Some slowdowns on the southbound parkway coming down towards exit 100 and 98. And again, sluggish in pockets through Brick, Lakewood, and right through Tom's River. Then it does open up. Pretty much the same story on Route 9 as it was a little while ago. We're heavy through Lakewood, especially on the northbound side. Not too bad through Tom's River. Typically slow through Beechwood, Bayville, and does get better after that. 35 heavy in Manaloking in both directions, through Bayhead in both directions, through Seagirt in both directions, and right near 36 in Eatontown, we're seeing some delays. And in Hazlitt, 35 southbound near Hazlitt Avenue, the left lane is blocked. That is because of gas main work. 70 westbound, that's slow into the parkway and out towards Route 9 and 571. I am Mike Barker with the Jersey Road Report.
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11: Tonight, expect some breezy conditions in the evening. Otherwise, it'll be mainly clear and humid with a low of 72. Tomorrow will bring sunny to partly cloudy skies with a breezy, very hot and humid day ahead, reaching a high of 101. Tomorrow night will be partly cloudy and humid with a low of 73. Moving on to Thursday, anticipate partly sunny skies with a breeze and hot temperatures becoming less humid in the afternoon. The high will be around 98 degrees with the AccuWeather forecast. I'm meteorologist Jason Caterina.
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1: Delays continue in Hazlitt on 35 southbound near Hazlitt Avenue. The left lane is blocked. That's ongoing gas main repairs. We're also looking at some delays on 35 both ways in Eatontown, both ways in Ocean Township. Also very heavy southbound out of Neptune down into Belmar. Looks like there's an accident in Belmar right in the area of 8th Avenue. Farther south, we're looking at delays through Bayhead and through Manaloking. Southbound Parkway, heaviest volume I can find is through Lakewood and Toms River, but it's nothing you have to avoid. Route 9, some slowdowns in Lakewood between 70 and 88, and southbound we're slow in Toms River heading into the Parkway. I am Mike Barker with the Jersey Road Report.
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1: Delays continue in Hazlitt on 35 southbound near Hazlitt Avenue. The left lane is blocked. That's ongoing gas main repairs. We're also looking at some delays on 35 both ways in Eatontown, both ways in Ocean Township. Also very heavy southbound out of Neptune down into Belmar. Looks like there's an accident in Belmar right in the area of 8th Avenue. Farther south, we're looking at delays through Bayhead and through Manaloking. Southbound Parkway, heaviest volume I can find is through Lakewood and Toms River, but it's nothing you have to avoid. Route 9, some slowdowns in Lakewood between 70 and 88, and southbound, we're slow in Toms River heading into the Parkway. I am Mike Barker with the Jersey Road Report.
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19: Tonight, expect some breezy conditions in the evening. Otherwise, it'll be mainly clear and humid with a low of 72. Tomorrow will bring sunny to partly cloudy skies with a breezy, very hot and humid day ahead, reaching a high of 101. Tomorrow night will be partly cloudy and humid with a low of 73. Moving on to Thursday, anticipate partly sunny skies with a breeze and hot temperatures, becoming less humid in the afternoon. The high will be around 98 degrees. With the AccuWeather Forecast, I'm meteorologist Jason Caterina.
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1: Some troubles in Belmar on Route 35. We're slow in both directions right near 8th Avenue. That is because of an accident, and the left lane is blocked on the northbound side of the roadway. Also, some delays on Route 18 on the southbound side, just to the south on Route 36 in Eatontown. That's a collision being cleared. Delays have eased out nicely on 138 westbound as you make your way into the Parkway. Parkway, speaking of which, good ride through Ocean and through Monmouth County. Route 9 slow in Lakewood both ways, right in the area of Route 88. Back to Route 35 for a moment in Hazlitt on the southbound side, right near Hazlitt Avenue. The left lane remains out of service. That is ongoing gas main repair. I am Mike Barker with the Jersey Road Report.
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It wound up on the Saturday Night Fever soundtrack, became a huge hit for those guys. It is Dan Turi. Welcome back to the 70s. These guys got together in New Brunswick, Looking Glass. 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

0: Billy Joel from an album known as Street Life Serenade in 74, the only single released off the album, The Entertainer, on this Tuesday night. It is Dan Turi, always fun, breaking out the vinyl, going back to the 70s together. I've got more music coming up. And then tomorrow night, I'll be out with the JRZ Street Team for the next Berkeley Sounds of Summer concert. Veterans Park in Bayville all gets underway at 6 o'clock. 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
16: Tonight, expect some breezy conditions in the evening. Otherwise, it will be mainly clear and humid with a low of 72. Tomorrow will bring sunny to partly cloudy skies with a breezy, very hot and humid day ahead, reaching a high of 101. Tomorrow night will be partly cloudy and humid with a low of 73. Moving on to Thursday, anticipate partly sunny skies with a breeze and hot temperatures becoming less humid in the afternoon. The high will be around 98 degrees. With the AccuWeather Forecast, I'm meteorologist Jason Caterina.
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She was at number one with the Bad Girls single and the Bad Girls album, the Queen of Disco. 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

0: One for the class of 1977, Marvin Gaye's Gotta Give It Up. One of those, the record company wants to hear some disco, and there you go. That thing was almost 12 minutes on the album. It is Dan Turi, 70s at 7. We do it weeknights at 7 o'clock. Thank you for being here. And you know, it is the best time of year to be at the Jersey Shore. And we've put together our checklist to the 100.1 days of summer at JRZ so you don't miss a minute of it. We'll tell you the local events that are happening this weekend, entertainment, shows, all things summer. 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